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He died for the sinner, yeah, that's you and me. Hung on the cross just to set us free. I was lost in the dark, couldn't find my route. But he showed me the way, turned my life around. A G like me had to kneel and pray. Now I'm preaching truth, no delay.

0: where somebody need a mulla, a job, no love for a foreigner, and I had you raise up, right? You want to go, Brian BB.
1: You
0: may put me put me put me put me put me put me put me put me put me put me put me
1: put
0: me put me put me put me put me
1: put me
0: Eno foko a wi apo awuro ye gbono Aisha egbode la gbode egbode la gbode
1: e ba ibo na me ya e ma
0: be nu de e bayi
1: e
0: te ka bayi e te bayi
1: e ba e so ko
0: e yi
1: sike e wo pa se ton po e do aka hun
0: a e o ngo do do hun lo
1: ma ja po wo ja e
0: ma ja po hun
1: You don't
0: know, mean I'm not
1: Vivian.
0: It's not Vivian. Okay, it's not Vivian. It's not Vivian. It's not Vivian. It's not Vivian. It's not Vivian. It's not Vivian. It's not Vivian. It's not Vivian. It's not Vivian.
1: It's
0: 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It's not Vivian. It's not Vivian. It's not Vivian. It's not Vivian. It's not Vivian. It's not Vivian. Bo ka jọ ti mo o nye nye nye ma ja po yo o nye wale bi e ma hwen po yo we
1: ni da vito vene la sena bi bi nani
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0: I'm not going to be able to do it.
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0: Mm. No, no, no, no, no, no, no, no, no, no, no, no, no, no, no, no, no, no, no, no, no, no, no, no, no, no, no, no, no, no, no, no, no, no, no, no, no, no, no, no, no, no, no, no, no, no, no, no, no, no, no, no, no, no, no, no, no, no, no, no, no, no, no, no, no, no, no, no, no, no, no, no, no, no, no, no, no, no, no, no, no, no, no, no, no, no, no, no, no, no, no, no, no, no, no, no, no, no, no, no, no, no, no, no, no, no, no, no, no, no, no, no, no, no, no, no, no, no, no, no, no, no, no, no, no, no, no, no, no, no, no, no, no, no, no, no, no, no, no, no, no, no, no, no, no, no, no, no, no, no, 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